you. So let's go to the show shack room. It won't take much time, but have in mind that we're a brand new band and we're so divine.

Is it a lie when you said that you loved me? Is it a lie when you said that you wait for me? Is it a lie when you said you were cold at night? Is it a lie when you said you were afraid at night? Is it a lie when you said that I was the one? Is it a lie when you said that there was no one? Is it a lie when you said we belong together? Is it a lie when you said we would last forever?

Woo! All right, what me say? Well, it's got to be a blessing indeed. An original singer. Mario, run the track.

0: 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La Mega.
1: I want to see all the ladies out there shaking that onion. Yeah, shake it, baby.